0: How you doing? This is Danny from The Script.
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0: there, Big Tommy of the Saturday Music Marathon. 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

nice and easy. But there's just one thing, you see. We never ever do nothing nice and easy. We always do it nice and rough. But we're gonna take the beginning of this song and do it easy. But then we're gonna do the finish.

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1: Iran and the US have agreed to a temporary truce with oil tankers allowed safe passage through the Strait of Hormuz for 2 weeks. Our reporter Lucy Gorman-Lee has more.
2: After Donald Trump's apocalyptic warning yesterday to wipe out an entire civilization, Iran put forward a 10-point peace plan with negotiations now set to take place in Pakistan. The US and Israel will pause their operations in Iran. In turn, Tehran will allow oil tankers through the Strait of Hormuz in cooperation with their military. But Iranian officials say the war isn't over yet.
1: Well, the Prime Minister is travelling to the Middle East today to discuss fully reopening the strait with leaders in the region. Sir Keir Starmer says they must do all they can to turn it into a lasting agreement. The head of the NHS says resident doctors' strikes have been deliberately timed to cause havoc as they enter their second day. Sir Jim Mackey, the chief executive of NHS England, says many hospitals have been struggling to fill rotas, but that the service is in as good a place it can be. Wes Streeting also says the public are getting fed up with them, while Tory leader Kemi Badenoch is calling for a ban on doctors' strikes. Well, Sam Taylor-Smith is a Bristol-based resident psychiatrist.
3: Slightly more investment in the pay packet and a couple of other areas as well to iron out. I don't think we're a million miles away from a tangible deal, but I think we do need to see those things, as we've highlighted in our letter to Wes Streeting, before we could consider putting it to members.
1: A Strictly Come Dancing star who was arrested on suspicion of rape will face no charges. He was arrested in October last year in connection with an alleged incident in 2024 not thought to have been against a contestant or dancer on the show. It's after another male star on the show was arrested on suspicion of rape. Neither of them have been named. And beavers have been reintroduced in Bedfordshire after 400 years of being extinct there. It's hoped they'll help the natural environment with their dam-building abilities, which help other species with breeding and us with flooding. From Radio News Hub, I'm Frankie Hairsine.
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1: A fine day with plenty of sunshine for many of us and feeling very warm in some places. Cloudier with some rain in the north and west, with a high today of 25 degrees Celsius.

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1: Iran and the US have agreed to a temporary truce with oil tankers allowed safe passage through the Strait of Hormuz for 2 weeks. Our reporter Lucy Gorman-Lee has more.
2: After Donald Trump's apocalyptic warning yesterday to wipe out an entire civilization, Iran put forward a 10-point peace plan with negotiations now set to take place in Pakistan. The US and Israel will pause their operations in Iran. In turn, Tehran will allow oil tankers through the Strait of Hormuz in cooperation with their military. But Iranian officials say the war isn't over yet.
1: Well, the Prime Minister is travelling to the Middle East today to discuss fully reopening the strait with leaders in the region. Keir Starmer says they must do all they can to turn it into a lasting agreement. The head of the NHS says resident doctors' strikes have been deliberately timed to cause havoc as they enter their second day. Sir Jim Mackey, the chief executive of NHS England, says many hospitals have been struggling to fill rotas, but that the service is in as good a place it can be. Wes Streeting also says the public are getting fed up with them, while Tory leader Kemi Badenoch is calling for a ban on doctors' strikes. Well, Sam Taylor-Smith is a Bristol-based resident psychiatrist.
3: Slightly more investment in the pay packet and a couple of other areas as well to iron out. I don't think we're a million miles away from a tangible deal, but I think we do need to see those things, as we've highlighted in our letter to Wes Streeting, before we could consider putting it to members.
1: A Strictly Come Dancing star who was arrested on suspicion of rape will face no charges. He was arrested in October last year in connection with an alleged incident in 2024 not thought to have been against a contestant or dancer on the show. It's after another male star on the show was arrested on suspicion of rape. Neither of them have been named. And beavers have been reintroduced in Bedfordshire after 400 years of being extinct there. It's hoped they'll help the natural environment with their dam-building abilities, which help other species with breeding and us with flooding. From Radio News Hub, I'm Frankie Hairsign.
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1: A fine day with plenty of sunshine for many of us and feeling very warm in some places. Cloudier with some rain in the north and west, with a high today of 25 degrees Celsius.

0: Hi, this is Steve Benz from The B-Side. 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Past themes have included a specific year, a top 10 list, or even a word in a song title. It's The B-Side with Steve Benz on Shout Radio. 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
1: Iran and the US have agreed to a temporary truce with oil tankers allowed safe passage through the Strait of Hormuz for 2 weeks. Our reporter Lucy Gorman-Lee has more.
2: After Donald Trump's apocalyptic warning yesterday to wipe out an entire civilization, Iran put forward a 10-point peace plan with negotiations now set to take place in Pakistan. The US and Israel will pause their operations in Iran. In turn, Tehran will allow oil tankers through the Strait of Hormuz in cooperation with their military. But Iranian officials say the war isn't over yet.
1: Well, the Prime Minister is travelling to the Middle East today to discuss fully reopening the strait with leaders in the region. Sir Keir Starmer says they must do all they can to turn it into a lasting agreement. The head of the NHS says resident doctors' strikes have been deliberately timed to cause havoc as they enter their second day. Sir Jim Mackey, the chief executive of NHS England, says many hospitals have been struggling to fill rotas, but that the service is in as good a place it can be. Wes Streeting also says the public are getting fed up with them, while Tory leader Kemi Badenoch is calling for a ban on doctors' strikes. Well, Sam Taylor-Smith is a Bristol-based resident psychiatrist.
3: Slightly more investment in the pay packet and a couple of other areas as well to iron out. I don't think we're a million miles away from a tangible deal, but I think we do need to see those things, as we've highlighted in our letter to Wes Streeting, before we could consider putting it to members.
1: A Strictly Come Dancing star who was arrested on suspicion of rape will face no charges. He was arrested in October last year in connection with an alleged incident in 2024 not thought to have been against a contestant or dancer on the show. It's after another male star on the show was arrested on suspicion of rape. Neither of them have been named. And beavers have been reintroduced in Bedfordshire after 400 years of being extinct there. It's hoped they'll help the natural environment with their dam-building abilities, which help other species with breeding and us with flooding. From Radio News Hub, I'm Frankie Hairsign.
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1: A fine day with plenty of sunshine for many of us and feeling very warm in some places. Cloudier with some rain in the north and west, with a high today of 25 degrees Celsius.

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1: Iran and the US have agreed to a temporary truce with oil tankers allowed safe passage through the Strait of Hormuz for 2 weeks. Our reporter Lucy Gorman-Lee has more.
2: After Donald Trump's apocalyptic warning yesterday to wipe out an entire civilization, Iran put forward a 10-point peace plan with negotiations now set to take place in Pakistan. The US and Israel will pause their operations in Iran. In turn, Tehran will allow oil tankers through the Strait of Hormuz in cooperation with their military. But Iranian officials say the war isn't over yet.
1: Well, the Prime Minister is travelling to the Middle East today to discuss fully reopening the strait with leaders in the region. Sir Keir Starmer says they must do all they can to turn it into a lasting agreement. The head of the NHS says resident doctors' strikes have been deliberately timed to cause havoc as they enter their second day. Sir Jim Mackey, the chief executive of NHS England, says many hospitals have been struggling to fill rotas, but that the service is in as good a place it can be. Wes Streeting also says the public are getting fed up with them, while Tory leader Kemi Badenoch is calling for a ban on doctors' strikes. Well, Sam Taylor-Smith is a Bristol-based resident psychiatrist.
3: Slightly more investment in the pay packet and a couple of other areas as well to iron out. I don't think we're a million miles away from a tangible deal, but I think we do need to see those things, as we've highlighted in our letter to Wes Streeting, before we could consider putting it to members.
1: A Strictly Come Dancing star who was arrested on suspicion of rape will face no charges. He was arrested in October last year in connection with an alleged incident in 2024 not thought to have been against a contestant or dancer on the show. It's after another male star on the show was arrested on suspicion of rape. Neither of them have been named. And beavers have been reintroduced in Bedfordshire after 400 years of being extinct there. It's hoped they'll help the natural environment with their dam-building abilities, which help other species with breeding and us with flooding. From Radio News Hub, I'm Frankie Hairsign.
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1: A fine day with plenty of sunshine for many of us and feeling very warm in some places. Cloudier with some rain in the north and west, with a high today of 25 degrees Celsius.

0: Hi, I'm Big Bob, host of Memory Lane, to tell you about the upcoming show. Once again, we'll have our one-hit wonders, instrumental hit of the week, break the record, and a comparison cover song segments. In addition, we'll feature a different theme weekly as I play tunes from Danny and the Juniors, Chuck Berry, Beach Boys, and many more great tunes from the 60s and the 70s. 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
1: Iran and the US have agreed to a temporary truce with oil tankers allowed safe passage through the Strait of Hormuz for 2 weeks. Our reporter Lucy Gorman-Lee has more.
2: After Donald Trump's apocalyptic warning yesterday to wipe out an entire civilization, Iran put forward a 10-point peace plan with negotiations now set to take place in Pakistan. The US and Israel will pause their operations in Iran. In turn, Tehran will allow oil tankers through the Strait of Hormuz in cooperation with their military. But Iranian officials say the war isn't over yet.
1: Well, the Prime Minister is travelling to the Middle East today to discuss fully reopening the strait with leaders in the region. Keir Starmer says they must do all they can to turn it into a lasting agreement. The head of the NHS says resident doctors' strikes have been deliberately timed to cause havoc as they enter their second day. Sir Jim Mackey, the chief executive of NHS England, says many hospitals have been struggling to fill rotas, but that the service is in as good a place it can be. Wes Streeting also says the public are getting fed up with them, while Tory leader Kemi Badenoch is calling for a ban on doctors' strikes. Well, Sam Taylor-Smith is a Bristol-based resident psychiatrist.
3: Slightly more investment in the pay packet and a couple of other areas as well to iron out. I don't think we're a million miles away from a tangible deal, but I think we do need to see those things, as we've highlighted in our letter to Wes Streeting, before we could consider putting it to members.
1: A Strictly Come Dancing star who was arrested on suspicion of rape will face no charges. He was arrested in October last year in connection with an alleged incident in 2024 not thought to have been against a contestant or dancer on the show. It's after another male star on the show was arrested on suspicion of rape. Neither of them have been named. And beavers have been reintroduced in Bedfordshire after 400 years of being extinct there. It's hoped they'll help the natural environment with their dam-building abilities, which help other species with breeding and us with flooding. From Radio News Hub, I'm Frankie Hairsine.
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1: A fine day with plenty of sunshine for many of us and feeling very warm in some places. Cloudier with some rain in the north and west, with a high today of 25 degrees Celsius.

0: there, Big Tommy of the Saturday Music Marathon. 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
4: Yeah, Dirty. It's your man, Nelly. Let's go.

0: UK could see its hottest day of the year so far, as parts of England may hit 38 degrees Celsius during the peak of the fifth heatwave of the summer. Rare amber extreme heat warnings have been issued by the Met Office for London and parts of the South East, East Midlands, East of England, West Midlands and South Yorkshire. Yesterday, the Prime Minister gave this advice to retailers.
1: Do not put disposable barbecues on sale at this moment in time. They have been the cause of significant fires. And there's one thing that can be done that everybody should be doing. People shouldn't be using them out in the open where there's a significant risk of fire.
0: Meanwhile, a poll found most Brits want maximum workplace temperature limits. A YouGov poll found that nearly 80% would support it. Guidance exists for minimum temperatures in workplaces, but not for maximum limits. Campaign group Friends of the Earth say it's a much-needed way to protect us from the warming climate. The Royal College of Nursing say some of their members are also collapsing whilst treating patients because of the heat. Hundreds of thousands of teenagers in England, Wales and Northern Ireland get their A-level results today. Maths has stayed the most popular choice for the 13th year in a row, meaning more students are likely to get A and A-star grades in it. Matt Royston's a deputy head and maths tutor from West Yorkshire. He told us it's a good qualification to have for a wide range of careers.
2: Whether you're wanting to move into like accountancy-based work, any kind of computing website, nowadays going to be looking at like AI technologies, things like that, is obviously maths is fundamental to those as well.
0: Pregnant women are being warned of a potentially harmful chemical used to flavour vapes. Scientists say vanillin could compromise core processes of early human development after they expose stem cells to the chemical. They're calling on regulators to consider mandatory ingredient disclosure on packaging and the limiting of flavouring vapes. And there was a 650% increase in the number of Google searches for sore eyes after the solar eclipse last night. Millions turned their eyes to the skies to watch the moon cover around 90% of the sun, the most it's been blocked in the sky since 1999. From Radio News Hub, I'm Frankie Hersine.
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5: Your local weather.
0: Dry, sunny and very hot day across England and Wales with humid conditions for some too. Cloudy across Scotland and Northern Ireland with some showers as well, and highs today reaching at least 36 degrees Celsius.
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8: The organisers of the Eurovision Song Contest have said they've changed the rules for 2027, so the winning broadcaster will automatically be ineligible to host the competition if their state's involved in an armed conflict or sensitive geopolitical situation. The implication is that nations such as Israel and Ukraine, both currently at war, will be unable to stage the contest the year after any song from either nation was the winner. Comedian Jasper Carrot said he is so proud of his actress daughter Lucy Davis after she revealed she'd been diagnosed with incurable breast cancer. The Office star, 53, revealed her condition on Tuesday, saying she doesn't know how long she's got left. Carrot, whose real name is Robert Davis, said this is a very difficult time for the whole family, and we've been supporting her in every way possible since her diagnosis. And Sam Thompson and Pete Wicks will explore the extremes of male self-improvement for a new ITV2 documentary series. The pair will front Sam and Pete, Dying to Look Good, which delves into the practice of looks maxing, an online phenomenon focused on maximising one's physical attractiveness to women.

It is Thursday. The new Seekers, I'd Like to Teach the World to Sing. That'd be lovely, wouldn't it? We've got Richard Harris, of course, MacArthur Park. Kicking off your Thursday morning breakfast show now. First question, did you... How was your eclipse last night? To be honest, I really didn't take a lot of notice. I have to be honest about it. I sort of was sitting here, I was thinking, I'm going to sit here, I'll just watch it go a little bit dark. Which it did, actually, where I was, it really didn't seem to make a lot of difference. I mean, there are differences, because there's a total eclipse, there's a moon eclipse, there's a sun eclipse. But I have to say, looking at some of the social media, there are so many people out there going, oh, was that what it was? It's all fake, isn't it? Where was the moon? Where was this? Where was that? There are some seriously loony people out there, aren't there, to be perfectly honest? But anyway, the best way to watch it, I think, was just watching it on the screen. Because you could see the best of the best wherever it was. But there we go. Anyway, next one I think is 2081. So one thinks most of us won't be around for that one, will we? But maybe this. A bit of Andy Williams music to watch the girls go by.

Manu Fury. Sorry, not Adam Faith. What am I talking about? And who am I? That's a very good question. Who am I? Before that, Billy J. Kramer, The Dakotas, and From Our Window. And before that, Andy Williams, then Music to Watch the Lights Go By. Now, Steve's messaging, he said, my 13-year-old grandson was moaning because we didn't have any special glasses. So Andy said to him, well, you know, if you start saving now, put a reminder on your phone, you'll be able to watch the next one in 2000, and I think it's 81, something like that anyway. But did you see the price? Some people were charging for to look at the eclipse glasses. I think the average price was about £20 and upwards. I was just thinking, I wish I'd bought a load of those glasses a few months ago. I could have made a small fortune on eBay. I really could, but there we go. Anyway, eclipse total. No, it wasn't. But it wasn't supposed to be a total eclipse, was it? It was a partial eclipse. And there's different types of eclipse. I've said this before. So the disappointed people, don't worry about it. The best way to watch it is just rewatch it on YouTube or something like that. I'm sure it'll be on the news. In between other things happening down south as well. Anyway, Craig Douglas right now. A little time. Followed by a bit of Bobby V. Time.

one, Bobby V. More than I can say. Before Carl Douglas. Sorry, Craig Douglas. What am I going? Am I getting me C's and me D's and me E's and all over the place this morning? I think I'm going to make myself another coffee while I play the next couple of songs. But there you go, as I said, Bobby V. And before that, Craig Douglas and A Time. Now, I was just looking, you know, we've talked about this before, but I sort of delve a little bit deeper into some of the drinks around in the 60s and the 70s. Do you remember Cresta? Yeah, the first sort of frothy fruit drink that came in strawberry, pineapple, orange, lemon and lime. And a little bit later in black currant and cream soda. Do you remember those?

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Now, we were just talking Cresta, weren't we? You know, the frothy drinks. But what about Top Deck? Do you remember Top Deck, the cans? I don't think... Can you get Top Deck anymore? I don't think you can. But back in the day, the lemonade shandy, yellow in colour. Lager and lime was green. Cider and lemonade was orange. Oh, so many different ones. And what about Alpine soft drinks? Door-to-door delivery by the converted milk floats in many parts of the UK, especially in the north of England. Vividly covered bottles of orangeade, limeade, cherryade, dandelion and burdock. I know you can still get that today. I do remember that one. One of the other ones in those days was American cream soda, pineapple crush. And you always look forward to the pop man coming round. And launched in 75, but now disappeared, of course, was Lilt. Can you still get Lilt? A pineapple and something, wasn't it? It was a pineapple-y drink, wasn't it? Yeah. Was it pineapple and coconut or something like that? Not sure. You can let me know. Right, let's do a bit of Eric Clapton, Wonderful Tonight. And then we'll follow that up with some Elton John.

the Rocket Man. Oh, that Eric Clapton classic with, of course, Wonderful Tonight. It is your breakfast show. It is a Thursday morning. It's coming up to 7:43 or 7:42, depending on your catch-up difference. But what have we got coming up in the rest of the show this morning? Well, after 8 and before 10, we'll have a look at what day it is. We'll have a look at the celebrity birthdays. We've got my record of the week, of course. And what else? Oh, we'll see what else we can throw in apart from some great music to keep you entertained through to the 10 o'clock hour. It is the penultimate show this week as well.

0: Oh, you can't beat a bit of B.A. Robinson and a little bang bang. It was a toss-up between that and the To Be or Not To Be. Maybe I'll play that next week. Before that, Blue Mink and, of course, Bannerman. It is The Breakfast Show. It is fast approaching the hour of 8 o'clock this morning, and we've still got a fair few more 60s and 70s to throw your general direction this morning, including this one from Johnny Bristol. And then a little bit of Pickety Witch.
1: Baby, hang on.
0: Oh, yes.
2: Oh, baby.
0: Yeah. Too much?
1: Yeah, I thought so.
2: Hang in there, baby.

before that, Johnny Bristol. And hang on in there, baby. Looking at the temperature right now in the UK, it's averaging between 22 and 28 at this moment in time, and it is only like 5 minutes to the hour of 8 o'clock this morning. So I've decided, I've made an executive decision after the show this morning. The Ninja Slushy is coming out, and it's getting filled up with some soft fizzy drinks, and then I can make my own little slurpees and slushies and stuff like that. So yeah, that's the plan, which definitely means it's probably going to get very cold tomorrow and probably snow. Right, news is next, taking us there. Bit of Patsy Gallant, and from New York to LA. See you after the news.

0: It could be the hottest day of the year so far, with some parts of England set to reach 38 degrees Celsius. The fifth heatwave of the summer peaks today after Andy Burnham chaired an emergency COBRA meeting to discuss the heat yesterday.
1: We need to realise that these conditions could be with us for some weeks yet. There is some rain forecast, but not necessarily rain that will change the situation fundamentally. So we are looking at a dry prospect going forward.
0: Meanwhile, the Royal College of Nursing say nurses are collapsing at work and being forced to care for patients in temperatures above 30 degrees Celsius. Elsewhere, the UK economy grew by 0.4% between April and June, down from 0.6% in the first quarter of the year. Economists say the Iran war is starting to take its toll on the economy, with consumers facing higher energy bills and fuel prices. We're being warned growth will slow even further without a resolution to the conflict soon. More top A-level grades are likely to be awarded for maths and economics this morning than in any year outside of COVID. Provisional data shows maths has stayed the most popular choice this year, which would be its 13th year in the top spot. Matt Royston's a deputy head and maths tutor from West Yorkshire. He reckons there was a shift in the way the subject was taught about a decade ago, which has boosted its popularity.
2: Sometimes when you step back and look back, you can see like an attitudinal change really towards the subject amongst all children and staff. I think staff as well saw that teaching maths became more fun, for want of a better word, and it was much more of a hands-on subject.
0: More than 150 youth organisations and young people in Scotland have urged the Prime Minister to rethink the social media ban for under-16s. The letter, led by Scottish Youth Parliament, warns that it could force kids into less safe corners of the internet. They're also calling on Andy Burnham to work with young people to implement the change, should he move ahead with it. And it was a night of colanders, cereal boxes and special glasses last night as millions turned their eyes to the skies to watch the best solar eclipse in decades. Many people in Scotland were left disappointed though, with a blanket of clouds covering it in the far north. From Radio News Hub, I'm Frankie Hairsign.
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5: Local weather.
0: Dry, sunny and very hot day across England and Wales with humid conditions for some too. Cloudy across Scotland and Northern Ireland with some showers as well, and highs today reaching at least 36 degrees Celsius.
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8: The organisers of the Eurovision Song Contest have said they've changed the rules for 2027, so the winning broadcaster will automatically be ineligible to host the competition if their state's involved in an armed conflict or sensitive geopolitical situation. The implication is that nations such as Israel and Ukraine, both currently at war, will be unable to stage the contest the year after any song from either nation was the winner. Comedian Jasper Carrot said he is so proud of his actress daughter Lucy Davis after she revealed she'd been diagnosed with incurable breast cancer. The Office star, 53, revealed her condition on Tuesday, saying she doesn't know how long she's got left. Carrot, whose real name is Robert Davis, said this is a very difficult time for the whole family. We've been supporting her in every way possible since her diagnosis. And Sam Thompson and Pete Wicks will explore the extremes of male self-improvement for a new ITV2 documentary series. The pair will front Sam and Pete, Dying to Look Good, which delves into the practice of looks maxing, an online phenomenon focused on maximising one's physical attractiveness to women.

0: chimes. And what I'm looking for. And for that lovely Louise, former guest of the show, of course. And in the walk to love. I really did enjoy talking to Louise. Actually, she's been on the show a couple of times. Now, a question for you. Have a little think about this particular question. What everyday object would you redesign specifically if you were left-handed? What particular item would you specifically redesign if you were left-handed? Have a think about that and let me know. studio@breakfastradio.co, of course, .uk, or drop me a message, of course, through the usual social media.
1: What are you looking at?
0: I don't know. I honestly don't know. Oh, hang on, there's the mirror. I've just looked in the mirror. Why can't I see my reflection? Maybe that's why I can't sleep at night.

I mean, Baby Tonight, before that Madonna, a little bit of Vogue. Coming at 24 minutes past 8 this Thursday morning. Should we have a look at what day it is? But before we do that, I did ask, what invention would you change, or if you were left-handed? Well, Tommy said, I'm

of the year. And 140 days left this year. Today is, well, we've been talking left-handed. It is International Left-Handers Day. So celebrating roughly 10%. Is it only 10% of the people are left-handed? Well, I thought it would be more than that, but there we go. It's World Calligraphy Day today. That I remember when I was very young, one of my Christmas or birthday presents was a calligraphy set. And I really quite enjoyed it. I wish I'd kept it up because it's very posh writing. National Prosecco Day. Are you a Prosecco or are you a champagne person? To be perfectly honest, neither really appeal to me. I mean, I've had, you know, in the last few years, I've had quite a lot of champagne, but that's just the way they say. The way I fly, but there we go. Prosecco, yeah, I suppose. Prosecco, I suppose if we look back in time, is Prosecco the sort of modern-day version of Asti Samanti? Do you remember Asti Samanti? Yeah. Also, today is International Wolf Day, so wildlife angle. Yeah, we could throw in a bit of wildlife angle. So if you could pop along and you see a wolf, say hi and go, aww. No, run away very fast. Yeah, yeah, it's one of those things. Anyway, those are your days for today. We'll do more, of course, on the show tomorrow. Right now, one of my favourite artists, a little Lisa Stansfield with Live Together, followed by The Source featuring Candy Staten.

The Source featuring Candy Stat, and before that Lisa Stansfield, and of course Live Together. Right, let's take a look at those celebrity birthdays this morning. I will say a very good morning also to Mike Grocott this morning. It's his birthday today, having a bit of a holiday with his family over there in I think northern France, and he said it's very, very warm this morning, so happy birthday, Mike. Also sharing his birthday is Sebastian Stan. He's 44 years old, a Romanian-American actor, Bucky Barnes, the Winter Soldier in the films and stuff like that, and apparently also starred in The Apprentice, the American one, you know, with that orange person. Darwin Lewis, 65, American actress and singer. She's appeared in A Different World and Hanging with Mr. Cooper. Sorry, not a clue. John Slattery, 64 today. He is an American actor best known for Roger Sterling in Mad Men. Never watched it. Not a clue either. Tom Davis, 47 years old today. English comedian, actor, Murder in Successful and King Gary. Anthony Yardi, 35, British professional boxer and former world lightweight heavy title champion as well. Alan Shearer, he turns 56 years old today. Former England and Newcastle United footballer and one of the Premier League's greatest goal scorers, of course, and now more of a pundit. And finally, turning, would you believe, 68 years old today, it's the Northern Irish singer, frontman of the Undertones in its day, and later solo star as well. We're talking the brilliant Fergal Sharkey, and of course he was talked about when I was chatting to my guest the other week as well about all that sort of stuff. But Fergal Sharkey is 68 years old today, so a very happy birthday to him and to you if it's your birthday today.

Don't Cry and Labour of Love. Before that, Take That, Could It Be Magic? And before that, the birthday boy himself, Fergal Sharkey, and Listen to Your Mother. Now, did you know there is a Twins Day festival that takes place every year, has been since 1976? It's the largest annual gathering of twins in the world. It actually takes place, would you believe, in a place called Twinsburg in Ohio in the USA. The only city in the world, apparently, named after its two founders. Were they called Twin and Twin? Was it? Name a couple of famous twins, and I'm not expecting Olsen twins, but who are the... name, they can be fictitious, they can be, you know, made up, well, not made up, but fictitious, TV twins, or, do you know, twins in general, famous ones, let me know. Before we go on, the honeymoon is over. This is Simply Red, and Lady Godiva's Room.

taken from the Montserrat EP. Lady Godiva's run, that is simply horrid. Now, famous twins, Tommy's messaging Tweedledee and Tweedledum. Yep, the Cheeky Girls, the Veronicas. And also, I've just come across, of course, Bree and Nikki Bella. Never heard of them. Tom and Ben Curry, the England rugby players. We've got Daisy and Viola Hilton. Okay. Charlie and Craig Reed from the Proclaimers, of course. Jedward, of course. Yeah, those are some of them. Right, anyway, news is heading your way very, very shortly after 9 o'clock. We'll take us there with a bit of Katie Lang and a bit of Wilson Phillips.

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1: Iran and the US have agreed to a temporary truce with oil tankers allowed safe passage through the Strait of Hormuz for 2 weeks. Our reporter Lucy Gorman-Lee has more.
2: After Donald Trump's apocalyptic warning yesterday to wipe out an entire civilization, Iran put forward a 10-point peace plan with negotiations now set to take place in Pakistan. The US and Israel will pause their operations in Iran. In turn, Tehran will allow oil tankers through the Strait of Hormuz in cooperation with their military. But Iranian officials say the war isn't over yet.
1: Well, the Prime Minister is travelling to the Middle East today to discuss fully reopening the strait with leaders in the region. Keir Starmer says they must do all they can to turn it into a lasting agreement. The head of the NHS says resident doctors' strikes have been deliberately timed to cause havoc as they enter their second day. Sir Jim Mackey, the chief executive of NHS England, says many hospitals have been struggling to fill rotas, but that the service is in as good a place it can be. Wes Streeting also says the public are getting fed up with them, while Tory leader Kemi Badenoch is calling for a ban on doctors' strikes. Well, Sam Taylor-Smith is a Bristol-based resident psychiatrist.
3: Slightly more investment in the pay packet and a couple of other areas as well to iron out. I don't think we're a million miles away from a tangible deal, but I think we do need to see those things, as we've highlighted in our letter to Wes Streeting, before we could consider putting it to members.
1: A Strictly Come Dancing star who was arrested on suspicion of rape will face no charges. He was arrested in October last year in connection with an alleged incident in 2024 not thought to have been against a contestant or dancer on the show. It's after another male star on the show was arrested on suspicion of rape. Neither of them have been named. And beavers have been reintroduced in Bedfordshire after 400 years of being extinct there. It's hoped they'll help the natural environment with their dam-building abilities, which help other species with breeding and us with flooding. From Radio News Hub, I'm Frankie Hairsine.
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Zulu. And baby, you're just too excitable. Now, when it comes to excitement, hundreds of thousands of students, now these across England, Wales and Northern Ireland at least, have been opening their AT and BTEC results today. Now, a record number of students have found that they have managed to secure a place at university. Now, the cost of going to university has very much been in the spotlight this year, with mounting pressure on the government to reform student loan repayments. Also, a renewed focus on technical education under the new Prime Minister, Andy Burnham. Chief Executive of Universities UK, which represents more than 140 vice-chancellors, urging students not to let politicians make decisions for you. Now, around about 40% of 18-year-olds in England receive A-levels every summer.

0: around about a quarter of a million grades for vocational and technical qualifications also expected to be released to students today in England. Now, these including BTEC National, Cambridge Technical, along with Cambridge Advanced Nationals and T-level results. So if you are opening those or looking after somebody who is, good luck. Time just after 9:30.
1: From Radio News Hub, I'm Frankie Hairsine. It could be the hottest day of the year so far, with some parts of England potentially reaching 38 degrees Celsius. The fifth heat wave of the summer peaks today. Growth in the UK economy slowed to 0.4% in the second quarter, down from 0.6%, but it's a stronger than expected performance. Hundreds of thousands of teenagers in England, Wales and Northern Ireland get their A-level results today. And more than 150 youth organisations in Scotland have urged the Prime Minister to rethink the social media ban for under 16s.

0: Calm and David Ball together, band from 1982, their second version, well, their first version at least, but our second bite at the Northern Soul Cherry. They had a massive hit with Tainted Love. There they were doing their version of Judy Street's What. Independent local radio, it's Thursday morning, and a very happy birthday to Fergal Sharkey, celebrating his birthday today. We've had two tracks from the Undertones so far, and the first of our tracks with him as a solo artist coming right after we've had the latest news headlines.
1: From Radio News Hub, I'm Frankie Hessein. It could be the hottest day of the year so far, with some parts of England potentially reaching 38 degrees Celsius. The fifth heat wave of the summer peaks today. Growth in the UK economy slowed to 0.4%.

in the second quarter, down from 0.6%, but it's a stronger than expected performance. Hundreds of thousands of teenagers in England, Wales and Northern Ireland get their A-level results today. And more than 150 youth organisations in Scotland have urged the Prime Minister to rethink the social media ban for under-16s.

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1: Iran and the US have agreed to a temporary truce with oil tankers allowed safe passage through the Strait of Hormuz for 2 weeks. Our reporter Lucy Gorman-Lee has more.
2: After Donald Trump's apocalyptic warning yesterday to wipe out an entire civilization, Iran put forward a 10-point peace plan with negotiations now set to take place in Pakistan. The US and Israel will pause their operations in Iran. In turn, Tehran will allow oil tankers through the Strait of Hormuz in cooperation with their military. But Iranian officials say the war isn't over yet.
1: Well, the Prime Minister is travelling to the Middle East today to discuss fully reopening the strait with leaders in the region. Keir Starmer says they must do all they can to turn it into a lasting agreement. The head of the NHS says resident doctors' strikes have been deliberately timed to cause havoc as they enter their second day. Sir Jim Mackey, the chief executive of NHS England, says many hospitals have been struggling to fill rotas, but that the service is in as good a place it can be. Wes Streeting also says the public are getting fed up with them, while Tory leader Kemi Badenoch is calling for a ban on doctors' strikes. Well, Sam Taylor-Smith is a Bristol-based resident psychiatrist.
3: Slightly more investment in the pay packet and a couple of other areas as well to iron out. I don't think we're a million miles away from a tangible deal, but I think we do need to see those things, as we've highlighted in our letter to Wes Streeting, before we could consider putting it to members.
1: A Strictly Come Dancing star who was arrested on suspicion of rape will face no charges. He was arrested in October last year in connection with an alleged incident in 2024 not thought to have been against a contestant or dancer on the show. It's after another male star on the show was arrested on suspicion of rape. Neither of them have been named. And beavers have been reintroduced in Bedfordshire after 400 years of being extinct there. It's hoped they'll help the natural environment with their dam-building abilities, which help other species with breeding and us with flooding. From Radio News Hub, I'm Frankie Hairsine.
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1: A fine day with plenty of sunshine for many of us and feeling very warm in some places. Cloudier with some rain in the north and west, with a high today of 25 degrees Celsius.

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1: Iran and the US have agreed to a temporary truce with oil tankers allowed safe passage through the Strait of Hormuz for 2 weeks. Our reporter Lucy Gorman-Lee has more.
2: After Donald Trump's apocalyptic warning yesterday to wipe out an entire civilization, Iran put forward a 10-point peace plan with negotiations now set to take place in Pakistan. The US and Israel will pause their operations in Iran. In turn, Tehran will allow oil tankers through the Strait of Hormuz in cooperation with their military. But Iranian officials say the war isn't over yet.
1: Well, the Prime Minister is travelling to the Middle East today to discuss fully reopening the strait with leaders in the region. Keir Starmer says they must do all they can to turn it into a lasting agreement. The head of the NHS says resident doctors' strikes have been deliberately timed to cause havoc as they enter their second day. Sir Jim Mackey, the chief executive of NHS England, says many hospitals have been struggling to fill rotas, but that the service is in as good a place it can be. Wes Streeting also says the public are getting fed up with them, while Tory leader Kemi Badenoch is calling for a ban on doctors' strikes. Well, Sam Taylor-Smith is a Bristol-based resident psychiatrist.
3: Slightly more investment in the pay packet and a couple of other areas as well to iron out. I don't think we're a million miles away from a tangible deal, but I think we do need to see those things, as we've highlighted in our letter to Wes Streeting, before we could consider putting it to members.
1: A Strictly Come Dancing star who was arrested on suspicion of rape will face no charges. He was arrested in October last year in connection with an alleged incident in 2024 not thought to have been against a contestant or dancer on the show. It's after another male star on the show was arrested on suspicion of rape. Neither of them have been named. And beavers have been reintroduced in Bedfordshire after 400 years of being extinct there. It's hoped they'll help the natural environment with their dam-building abilities, which help other species with breeding and us with flooding. From Radio News Hub, I'm Frankie Hairsign.
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1: A fine day with plenty of sunshine for many of us and feeling very warm in some places. Cloudier with some rain in the north and west, with a high today of 25 degrees Celsius.

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1: Iran and the US have agreed to a temporary truce with oil tankers allowed safe passage through the Strait of Hormuz for 2 weeks. Our reporter Lucy Gorman-Lee has more.
2: After Donald Trump's apocalyptic warning yesterday to wipe out an entire civilization, Iran put forward a 10-point peace plan with negotiations now set to take place in Pakistan. The US and Israel will pause their operations in Iran. In turn, Tehran will allow oil tankers through the Strait of Hormuz in cooperation with their military. But Iranian officials say the war isn't over yet.
1: Well, the Prime Minister is travelling to the Middle East today to discuss fully reopening the strait with leaders in the region. Keir Starmer says they must do all they can to turn it into a lasting agreement. The head of the NHS says resident doctors' strikes have been deliberately timed to cause havoc as they enter their second day. Sir Jim Mackey, the chief executive of NHS England, says many hospitals have been struggling to fill rotas, but that the service is in as good a place it can be. Wes Streeting also says the public are getting fed up with them, while Tory leader Kemi Badenoch is calling for a ban on doctors' strikes. Well, Sam Taylor-Smith is a Bristol-based resident psychiatrist.
3: Slightly more investment in the pay packet and a couple of other areas as well to iron out. I don't think we're a million miles away from a tangible deal, but I think we do need to see those things, as we've highlighted in our letter to Wes Streeting, before we could consider putting it to members.
1: A Strictly Come Dancing star who was arrested on suspicion of rape will face no charges. He was arrested in October last year in connection with an alleged incident in 2024 not thought to have been against a contestant or dancer on the show. It's after another male star on the show was arrested on suspicion of rape. Neither of them have been named. And beavers have been reintroduced in Bedfordshire after 400 years of being extinct there. It's hoped they'll help the natural environment with their dam-building abilities, which help other species with breeding and us with flooding. From Radio News Hub, I'm Frankie Hairsine.
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1: A fine day with plenty of sunshine for many of us and feeling very warm in some places. Cloudier with some rain in the north and west, with a high today of 25 degrees Celsius.

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1: I pull up, like, how you pull up, baby? How you pull up? How you pull up? I pull up,
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1: Iran and the US have agreed to a temporary truce with oil tankers allowed safe passage through the Strait of Hormuz for 2 weeks. Our reporter Lucy Gormanly has more.
2: After Donald Trump's apocalyptic warning yesterday to wipe out an entire civilization, Iran put forward a 10-point peace plan with negotiations now set to take place in Pakistan. The US and Israel will pause their operations in Iran. In turn, Tehran will allow oil tankers through the Strait of Hormuz in cooperation with their military. But Iranian officials say the war isn't over yet.
1: Well, the Prime Minister is travelling to the Middle East today to discuss fully reopening the strait with leaders in the region. Keir Starmer says they must do all they can to turn it into a lasting agreement. The head of the NHS says resident doctors' strikes have been deliberately timed to cause havoc as they enter their second day. Sir Jim Mackey, the chief executive of NHS England, says many hospitals have been struggling to fill rotas, but that the service is in as good a place it can be. Wes Streeting also says the public are getting fed up with them, while Tory leader Kemi Badenoch is calling for a ban on doctors' strikes. Well, Sam Taylor-Smith is a Bristol-based resident psychiatrist.
3: Slightly more investment in the pay packet and a couple of other areas as well to iron out. I don't think we're a million miles away from a tangible deal, but I think we do need to see those things, as we've highlighted in our letter to Wes Streeting, before we could consider putting it to members.
1: A Strictly Come Dancing star who was arrested on suspicion of rape will face no charges. He was arrested in October last year in connection with an alleged incident in 2024 not thought to have been against a contestant or dancer on the show. It's after another male star on the show was arrested on suspicion of rape. Neither of them have been named. And beavers have been reintroduced in Bedfordshire after 400 years of being extinct there. It's hoped they'll help the natural environment with their dam-building abilities, which help other species with breeding and us with flooding. From Radio News Hub, I'm Frankie Hairsine.
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1: A fine day with plenty of sunshine for many of us and feeling very warm in some places. Cloudier with some rain in the north and west, with a high today of 25 degrees Celsius.

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1: Iran and the US have agreed to a temporary truce with oil tankers allowed safe passage through the Strait of Hormuz for 2 weeks. Our reporter Lucy Gorman-Lee has more.
2: After Donald Trump's apocalyptic warning yesterday to wipe out an entire civilization, Iran put forward a 10-point peace plan with negotiations now set to take place in Pakistan. The US and Israel will pause their operations in Iran. In turn, Tehran will allow oil tankers through the Strait of Hormuz in cooperation with their military. But Iranian officials say the war isn't over yet.
1: Well, the Prime Minister is travelling to the Middle East today to discuss fully reopening the strait with leaders in the region. Keir Starmer says they must do all they can to turn it into a lasting agreement. The head of the NHS says resident doctors' strikes have been deliberately timed to cause havoc as they enter their second day. Sir Jim Mackey, the chief executive of NHS England, says many hospitals have been struggling to fill rotas, but that the service is in as good a place it can be. Wes Streeting also says the public are getting fed up with them, while Tory leader Kemi Badenoch is calling for a ban on doctors' strikes. Well, Sam Taylor-Smith is a Bristol-based resident psychiatrist.
3: Slightly more investment in the pay packet and a couple of other areas as well to iron out. I don't think we're a million miles away from a tangible deal, but I think we do need to see those things, as we've highlighted in our letter to Wes Streeting, before we could consider putting it to members.
1: A Strictly Come Dancing star who was arrested on suspicion of rape will face no charges. He was arrested in October last year in connection with an alleged incident in 2024 not thought to have been against a contestant or dancer on the show. It's after another male star on the show was arrested on suspicion of rape. Neither of them have been named. And beavers have been reintroduced in Bedfordshire after 400 years of being extinct there. It's hoped they'll help the natural environment with their dam-building abilities, which help other species with breeding and us with flooding. From Radio News Hub, I'm Frankie Hairsine.
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1: A fine day with plenty of sunshine for many of us and feeling very warm in some places. Cloudier with some rain in the north and west, with a high today of 25 degrees Celsius.

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on the Non-Stop Forward 4. Now I've got the sound fixed. I do apologise about that. I don't know why, but my cat had decided he was going to pull the cables out the back of the PC. And that's what ended up happening, why we ended up with no sound. So I do apologise about that. Anyway, as I was saying, on the Non-Stop 404, we did have Peter Sanderstead and Where Do You Go To, My Lovely, David Guetta featuring Sia and Titanium, Moco and The Time Is Now, and No Doubt, Don't Speak. We'll have another Non-Stop 404 for you tomorrow afternoon at exactly the same time. In the meantime, it's time to say hello to you wherever you are and give you some contact details. Traffic and Travel is coming up next. Paula, put your broomstick away.

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Hello to Kyle in Manchester, our listener in the UK. 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Good afternoon.

Where else can you find me? 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We are on Proud Radio, that's in Walsall in the West Midlands. 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Pride Community Radio in Boston in Lincolnshire. 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Plymouth is one place that I have never been. Hello to everybody on Golden Goose Radio in Horncastle in Lincolnshire. 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Also in Lincolnshire. 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Good afternoon to everybody on Wildstar Radio, they're in Glasgow. And good afternoon to everybody on All Hits Genre Radio in Wexford, in County Wexford in Ireland.

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still to come after the traffic update. We do have same title, different song at the 5 o'clock sing-along, The Wheel, and we are going back to the old school. We know you love it.

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1: Here we go then. With the traffic and travel and on the M11 in Essex. Southbound is closed with long delays due to recovery work due to an earlier accident from Junction 7 at London Road, Harlow, to Junction 6 on the M25.

On the M1 in Leicestershire, one lane still closed due to emergency barrier repair work. Southbound as the M1 Leicester Forest East services. How long does it take to repair a barrier? On the M60 in Greater Manchester, long delay due to an earlier accident. Anti-clockwise at Junction 2, Stockport Road, Cheadle Road. Road costs a roundabout to Junction 1 for Stockport at the Pyramid. I heard that the Pyramid was being turned in. It was in the paper a while ago. It's going to be turned into the world's biggest curry house, apparently. Oh, chicken tikka for me. Love it. On the M42 in Warwickshire, it's partially blocked with slow traffic due to an accident near Junction 3 for the M40, while on the M1 in Bedfordshire, queuing traffic on one lane closed due to an accident northbound at Junction 12, Harlington Road for Flip. I can never pronounce this. Flitwick. I always pronounce it Flitwick. Congestion going back to 11 at Dunstable South. On the M42 in Warwickshire, southbound partially blocked and slow traffic due to an obstruction on the road. That's between Junction 3A and Junction 3 for Redditch. While on the M5 in the West Mids, it's partially blocked and slow traffic due to an obstruction on the road at Junction 1 for Kerrick Way for West Bromwich and Birmingham. We'll have to do it with me Bromley accent. Birmingham. I'm going to Birmingham. On the M20 in Kent, usual problem due to Operation Brock. From Junction 8 at Leeds Castle and Mason Services to Junction 9 at Ashford.

Meanwhile, on the trains on Southeastern, still no services from Charing Cross. At Waterloo East, where services being diverted to and from other London terminals, splodge, will you stop setting the camera off? That's due to engineering work. Those other terminals are going to be very busy, by the way. Skybus still have no flights from Newquay to the Isle of Scilly due to a shortage of planes and pilots. On Transport for Wales between Shrewsbury and Birmingham International, there is no service. Buses replacing trains between Shrewsbury and Swansea due to the hot weather. Buses running in place of trains between Llandudno Junction and Blenheim Fissenog as well. Meanwhile, on East Midlands Railway, no service between Liverpool, Lime Street and Sheffield due to the hot weather. On West Midlands Railway, buses running in place of trains between Rugeley, Trent Valley and Hensford due to the hot weather. On cross country, London and North Eastern Railway, services are suspended between Leeds and Wakefield Westgate due to a lineside fire. Buses are running in place of trains between Oakhampton and Credington on Great Western Railway. Buses running in place of trains between Stourbridge Junction and Stourbridge Town on West Midlands Railway due to the hot weather. On East Midlands Railway, no service between Nottingham and Worksop due to the hot weather. No service as well on West Midlands Railway between Wednesbury Parkway and Wolverton Station due to a broken down train. Northern have suspended services between Leeds and Wakefield, between Wakefield, that's Wakefield Kirkgate and Wakefield Westgate. That's due to that lineside fire. Nottingham Express Transit has no service between Nottingham Station and NG and between Nottingham Station and Queen's Wharf. Great Western Railway have a reduced service between Bristol Templemeads and Flinton Abbey Wood due to the hot weather. Delays of 30 minutes on Great Western Railway between Paddington and Reading due to problems with the electricity. A reduced service between Bath Spa and Salisbury due to the hot weather. A reduced service between Swindon and Westbury due to the hot weather, again on Great Western. And a reduced service as well running up between Truro and Falmouth Docks. Meanwhile, on C2C, there is a reduced service at London Fenchurch Street. That's due to the hot weather and speed restrictions. On Chiltern Railways, there's a reduced service at Marylebone due to the hot weather. That's affecting services across the network. Cross country also have problems between Birmingham New Street and Cardiff Central. That is due to the hot weather again. On the West Midlands Railway, there is a reduced service at Birmingham Snow Hill due to the hot weather. I bet they wish it would snow in Birmingham. Do with a bit of snow, couldn't we? On the Manchester Metrolink, a revised service due to network-wide improvements is affecting services across the network. While trains still not stopping southbound at Tackley on Great Western Railway, that again is due to engineering work. Lots of problems on the tubes today. Only the Victoria Line, London Trams, London Overground and Docklands Light Railway reporting good service. The Bakerloo Line has severe delays. That is caused by cancellations. The Central Line has minor delays due to cancellations. The Circle Line heavily impacted by an earlier fire alarm activation at Farringdon. Talking of which, I've got to mention this quickly. On Tuesday night, going to Peekaboo, I went up past Sainsbury's, and right opposite where Sainsbury's is, there's a big multi-storey car park, and the fire alarm was going off in the multi-storey car park, and I was watching people. They were going up the stairs to their cars, and I'm thinking to myself, for goodness sake,
When you hear that alarm, when you hear wheel, wheel, wheel, wheel, you don't go back to your car, you go down the bleeding stairs and get out the building. Always drummed into us when we were kids. On the Circle Line, severe delays due to, again, that fire alarm activation at Farringdon. On the District Line, no service between High Street, Kensington and Edgware Road. There's been a points failure there. Trains are not stopping westbound at Barons Court, which is also affecting the Piccadilly Line. Talking off the Piccadilly Line, there are severe delays due to problems with the signals at Bounds Green. On the Hammersmith and City Line, that is also affected by that fire alarm activation. The Jubilee Line has severed the lines due to... There's a blooper. I've made a blooper. The Jubilee Line has severe delays due to an earlier problem with the points at Wembley Park and at Stanmore. The Metropolitan Line also heavily impacted by that fire alarm activation, by another fire alarm activation, in fact. That's at Wembley Park. There's also a fire alert at the moment at Golders Green. That is affecting the Northern Line. With this very, very hot weather, I am not surprised. What's Dan just sent me?

on the Elizabeth line. There are severe delays between Abbeywood and Reading, between Abbeywood and Heathrow Terminal 4, due to problems with the power. Bit of breaking news. Thank you to Dan. A train has derailed at Lewis Railway Station on Southeastern. Apparently paramedics, the fire service and Sussex Police are on the scene. That means that there aren't going to be problems on Southeastern this afternoon. We'll keep you updated with that later on in the show. I will keep my eye on that. Thank you so much to Dan for sending me that. If you want to get in touch, or if you are stuck somewhere when it's safe to do so, give us a yell. 01253 934 966, 01253 934 966. 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Text and WhatsApp 07951 07. I've just done that. Dan, you put me off, mate. Get in touch, let me know. You can also get in touch on social media. And in the chat room. We are really running behind now. With all the technical problems and everything else, oh, it's been one of those afternoons, well and truly. We're going to squeeze in same title, different song. I think we can just about do it. Both tracks share the same title but very little else. They're both called Stay. The first one's by Eternal. I think you can guess the second one.

I'm only able to squeeze in one for same title, different song. I'm going to put the other one on. You are going to get your second part of same title, different song, but it's going to be after the news. It's just the way that today the show has gone. It's just completely and utterly bananas, well and truly, with breakdowns and breaking news and all sorts going on. I've got to apologise, I got it wrong. It wasn't Lewisham, it is Lewis in East Sussex, where a southeastern train has derailed. British Transport Police have said officers are currently on the scene and they are working alongside paramedics. I'm sure it will be on the news, which is on the way next, followed by the second part of same title, different song. So whatever you do, don't go anywhere, because I will be right back with you with Bennett's Big Drive Time.

0: Sky News Center. From the Sky News Center at 4, a union says nurses have been collapsing from heat exhaustion as they try to work in wards where temperatures are sometimes more than 30 degrees Celsius. The Royal College of Nurses says conditions in some hospitals are so hot they're not fit for humans. Health Secretary Yvette Cooper says the government wants to fix the problem.
1: That's why we're also putting £6.7 billion into the capital improvements, the repairs, and that includes new cooling systems across our NHS.
0: An amber weather warning for extreme heat has been extended to cover most of England. Ireland has joined the growing list of footballing governing bodies to call on the FIFA president to stand down. Wales and England have already condemned Gianni Infantino's failed attempts to sell off shares in the World Cup to private investors. Top A-level results have risen for the third year in a row. 28.5% of all grades were marked as A or A star. And figures also show a record number of 18-year-olds secured a place at the preferred university. Head of UCAS, Dr. Joe Saxton, thinks the recent push for technical learning mustn't come at the cost of higher education.
2: Choice matters to them, and I think it's really important to keep this in context. There's still only a third of those 18-year-olds leaving school and college who are going on to university. When people talk about too many, I think there are still plenty more who could be going.
0: A 102-year-old man has died after being assaulted at a pub in Gwent. Philip Omerod was attacked in Coombran at the start of the month. A 56-year-old's been arrested. Mike Ashley's Frasers Group has bought department store chain Harvey Nichols out of administration. The deal includes six shops and the online business and more than 1,000 members of staff. And Celtic manager Martin O'Neill says he's feeling much better. The 74-year-old's returned to work at the Scottish Premiership champions after having what the club's called a small procedure. That's the latest. I'm Stevie Shillinglaw.
3: Thank you very much, Stevie. We'll see you again tomorrow for the news bulletin at 4.
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3: It is the absolutely manic Bennett's Big Drive Time. What a manic show it is today. We'll have the second part of Same Title, Different Song. The 5 o'clock sing-along with The Wheel and Back to the Old School. We're running behind a bit. Do you know, I'll be glad to go to the pub tonight. Oh 1 2 5 3 9 3 4 9 6 6 is how you can ring in. 0 1 2 5 3 9 3 4 9 6 6. Text on WhatsApp is 0 7 9 5 1 0 7 8 3 9 5. 0 7 9 5 1 0 7 8 3 9 5. Get in touch on social media. Why not come in the chat rooms on the stations taking the show? Quick update on that train derailment in West Sussex. A photo has emerged on BBC News of people stood on top of the carriages, and the front carriage looks like it has completely derailed, but it is still upright. There are lots of police, lots of ambulances, and the fire service on scene at the moment. We'll keep you up to date with that. Meanwhile, the second part of Same Title, Different Song. We played you Eternal and Stay. This is Shakespeare's Sister. And Stay.

0: this is Anne Robinson. Now it is time for the 5 o'clock sing-along on Bennett's Big Drive Time.
1: Indeed, and the 5 o'clock sing-along goes out to Dan on Aylesby Radio, Def Leppard, and Pour Some Sugar on Me.
2: Love is like a bomb, bomb, bomb, bomb, bomb, bomb.
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2: Bomb, bomb, bomb, bomb.
1: After this.

0: Oh yes, a little bit of Def Leppard. Is that what you call a leopard with a hearing aid? And pour some sugar on me. Oh, I love it. Absolutely love it. Anyway, let's get the latest traffic and travel.
1: Your latest traffic and travel is next.
0: I'm going to start with the train. As mentioned before, no service on Southeastern. There's a major disruption, and I mean major, between Eastbourne and Lewes. And between Haywards Heath and Lewes, that is due to a train that has derailed. Southeastern has confirmed that a train has derailed in the area between Haywards Heath and Lewes. The emergency services are on scene. This means that at this time, no trains can run between Brighton, Lewes, Haywards Heath, Lewes, Seaford, Eastbourne and Lewes. Meanwhile, if you are currently on board a Southeastern service, please remain on the train and listen for updates. Do not open the doors. There are live cables, steep embankments and debris that could make you very, very injured or even killed. Sticking with Southeastern, there's still no service between Charing Cross and Waterloo East. There are services being diverted to other London terminals due to engineering works. Those other London terminals are going to be very busy. Even busier now that trains to Lewes and Eastbourne are cancelled, and down towards Brighton

And it wasn't Southeastern, that train has derailed, it's Southern, sorry. On Transport for Wales, no service between Shrewsbury and Birmingham International. That's due to the hot weather. Buses are running in place of trains between Shrewsbury and Swansea as well. Between Llandudno and Blenheim Ffysynog, buses running in place of trains there.

Elsewhere, Skybus still have no flights between UK and the Isle of Scilly due to a shortage of planes and pilots. On East Midlands Railway, no service between Liverpool Lime Street and Sheffield. That's due to the very hot weather. On West Midlands Railway, buses are running in place of trains between Rugeley, Trent Valley and Hensford. Also, between Stourbridge Junction and Stourbridge Town. No service also between Wednesday Parkway and Wolverhampton. That's due to a broken down train. On Great Western, buses running in place of trains due to the hot weather between Okehampton and Credington. Reduced services between Bath and Salisbury due to the hot weather. And between Swindon and Westbury due to a faulty train. Reduced service between Truro and Falmouth Docks on Great Western Railway due to the hot weather. On East Midlands Railway, no service between Nottingham and Worksop due to the hot weather. On West Midlands Metro, I've just mentioned that one. On Northern, services suspended between Leeds, Wakefield Westgate and Wakefield Kirkgate due to a line side fire. Nottingham Express Transit are not running between Nottingham Station and NG2, between Nottingham Station and Queen's Wharf. On Sea to Sea, a reduced service at London Fenchurch Street due to the hot weather and emergency speed restrictions. On Chiltern Railway, at London Marylebone, there is a reduced service due to the hot weather and emergency speed restrictions. Cross Country have a reduced service between Birmingham and Cardiff due to the hot weather. On West Midlands Railway, there is a reduced service between Birmingham Snow Hill and London Marylebone due to the hot weather. The Manchester Metrolink has various improvements going on which is affecting services across the network. Great Western Railway not stopping southbound at Tackley due to engineering work. A reduced service there as well between Bristol Temple Meads and Flinton Abbey Wood. And there are delays of 30 minutes between London Paddington and Reading. That's due to problems with the power. On the tubes, major problems. Severe delays on the Bakerloo line due to cancellations. The same on the Central line. The Circle line impacted by an earlier fire alarm activation at Farringdon. The District line and also the Piccadilly line not stopping westbound at Barons Court due to engineering works. No service on the District line between High Street, Kensington and Edgware Road due to a points failure. That's at Edgware Road. On the Hammersmith and City line, there were minor delays due to the earlier fire alarm activation at Farringdon. The Jubilee line has problems due to a points failure earlier on at Wembley Park and Stanmore. The Metropolitan line is also impacted by the earlier fire alarm activation at Farringdon. There's a fire alarm activation at Golders Green affecting the Northern line this afternoon. The Piccadilly line has severe delays due to problems with the points at Bounds Green. And the Elizabeth line is affected between Abbey Wood, Reading and Heathrow terminals due to earlier problems with the power. Looking at the roads, but before I do, I will say again on southeastern, I keep saying southeastern. Let me give myself a quick slap.

on Southern. Major disruption between Haywards Heath and Lewes due to a Southern train that has derailed. People are currently trapped at the moment. The emergency services are on the scene at the moment. On the M11 in Essex, there are long delays due to recovery work due to an earlier accident at Junction 7 for Harlow. The M1 in Leicestershire, one lane closed due to emergency repairs and roadwork southbound at the M1 Leicester Forest services. The M60 in Greater Manchester, long delays due to an accident earlier on at Junction 2, Stockport Road for Cheadle Rocock. It's going back to Junction 1 for Stockport and the Pyramid, which, as I said before, I hear is being turned into the world's biggest curry house. I'll have a chicken tikka, please. The M42 in Warwickshire, partially blocked due to an accident near Junction 3A for the M40. The M1 in Bedfordshire queuing traffic and one lane closed due to an accident northbound at Harlington Road for Flitting. Congestion going back to Dunstable South. The M42 in Warwickshire, southbound partially blocked and slow traffic due to an obstruction on the carriageway at Junction 3. And Junction 3A, Arcester Road for Redditch. The M5 in the West Mids, partially blocked and slow traffic due to an obstruction on the road near Junction 1, Kennick Way for West Bromwich and Birmingham. The M20 in Kent, very busy, going coastbound from Junction 8, Leeds Castle and Maidstone services to Junction 9 due to Operation Brock.

And there is your traffic and travel update. We'll have another one tomorrow. No doubt the trains will still be up the creek due to that earlier accident where a train has derailed. From what I'm reading here on BBC News, one carriage is currently on its side at the bottom of a small embankment with other carriages on their sides as well. There are helicopters that have landed in the river between the railway, on the bend, between the river and the railway. Several ambulances there at the moment, along with the fire service. Some passengers have been already evacuated from the train. We'll keep you updated on this throughout the rest of the show. And we're actually now running back on time again. After all the problems in the first hour, oh, that was chaos. Thank you, Splodge, for pulling the cables out the back. Never work with animals or children.

0: Right, carrying on where we left off then, it's time to do this.
1: Hello, darling. It's Joanna Lumley here. Now it is time to spin the wheel on Bennett's Big Drive Time. I wonder what year the wheel will stop at today.
0: Yes, you never know. Could be any decade, any genre, any year. Could be absolutely any artist. It could be anything from ABBA to ZZ Top.

I can tell you that this song was originally a hit by the Beatles. It's been covered by Joe Cocker and Wet Wet Wet, as well as the artist I'm going to play you. Is that a clue?

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1: Remember the year 2003.
0: It's Sam and Mark. And with a little help from my friend.

Paul Sheffer and the World's Most Dangerous Band. A rollover Beethoven. Definitely. Anyway, one more to take us towards back to the old school. Just having a quick look at the latest with this derailment, I said I would keep you up to date. A source from the Department of Transport has just said that there are no serious injuries or fatalities, which is really good to know that nobody was seriously hurt in that derailment. Anyway, this next one comes from Cat Stevens, and I'm going to play this one specially for Paula, because I think she'll love it. This one, of course, was covered by Boyzone, and it is Father and Son.

Matt Stevens. I couldn't help myself. And father and son. Oh, dear oh me. Yeah, I just could not help myself. I had to put the cat screeching sound effect on. Do you know what? It's a pain in the absolute backside, these are glasses. So, my glasses, I can't get them clean. They're absolutely filthy. I've washed them with washing up liquid in the sink, and I still can't seem to get them clean. So I've ended up, do you know what I'm going to end up having to do? I'm going to have to put them in the dishwasher, I think, and get the dishwasher to get them clean, because I've done everything I can, and they're just, I don't know, I just can't get them clean. I don't know why they won't come out clean, but they won't. So I think, yep, they're going to have to go in the dishwasher, but it's better than, I suppose, having to clean some windows. Because that's just one job that we all hate doing. Unless your name's George Formby.

0: chance of playing as one of the old school tunes, you know? I don't mean one of the ones we played at the school disco, I mean as in old school dance music, you know? All that heat banging stuff. Aye, Mary Doll hates that, but still play it, you know? Play it in a bad mood, you know?
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2: To the old school, we go back to the 1990s with Sash. Oh, the original version. Oh. 1997 is the year. With those mysterious times.

And there we go, we've come to the end of Bennett's Big Drive Time for a Thursday. Time flies when you're having fun. Exactly. Thanks for tuning in. Thanks for all your requests. Thanks for being there. Bennett's Big Drive Time is back tomorrow, same time, same place. We'll do it all over again, the non-stop 404. Traffic and Travel, same title, different song. The 5 o'clock sing along the wheel, I'm back to the old school. A quick update on the train derailment. A video has come up on BBC News. At least five carriages are on their side at the moment. We're hoping that those that are trapped are okay. If you have just joined us, it is breaking news. A southern train has derailed near Lewes in East Sussex. Southern are saying do not travel between Brighton, Lewes, Hayward's Heath, Seaford, Eastbourne and Lewes, with services currently being cancelled. Stay tuned here on your local station because there is more great music on the way when I go off the air in a couple of minutes. I will be going to the pub tonight. I need a drink. After the hectic show I've had, I definitely could do with a couple of jars. So it's off to Peekaboo's a go. 72 Dixon Road. Wayne sitting in for Queen Victoria. With karaoke, it's going to be a laugh and a half. I love it.

whatever you're doing, for the rest of this Thursday evening, have a good one. Enjoy the hot weather. If you're going to go and sit out in your garden,

0: All that's left for me to do is to say goodnight and God bless. Take care of yourselves and each other. Remember that hashtag be kind, because you know what they say. A little bit of kindness, no matter how small it is, goes a very...
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2: From the Sky News Centre at 5, a Romanian couple who killed two married men after drugging them unconscious to steal cash and jewellery have each been jailed for 17 years. 31-year-old Adina Mahai and Madilun Dumitru, who's 30, arranged to meet their victims who were looking for sex at their homes. All were drugged with glasses of wine that were spiked with a sedative GBL. Mrs. Justice Bruner sentenced the pair at Oxford Crown Court.
3: It is unclear whether the drug was added to the alcohol while you were both together or added by Miss Mihai once alone in the house. But in any event, it was a joint plan to covertly drug the men.
2: British Transport Police are responding to reports of a train derailment in East Sussex. It's believed to have happened near Lewes Railway Station just over an hour ago. Officers say they're responding alongside paramedics and the fire service. It's provisionally the hottest day of the year after temperatures in London's Kew Gardens reached 38.1 degrees. As nurses complain of collapsing in the heat, their union's calling for more to be done to protect NHS staff. The Health Secretary's vowed to fix crumbling buildings. Arrow Park Hospital on the Wirral was redeveloped in 2024, and these patients say on a day like this, it's welcome.
4: It's nice and cool, yeah, and lots of space as well. The old one, it was just really humid, you couldn't really breathe in there or anything.
5: It's probably a hell of a lot cooler, more comfortable to sit in.
6: It's a lot better than the old one.
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7: A fine day with plenty of sunshine for many of us and feeling very warm in some places. Cloudier with some rain in the north and west with a high today of 25 degrees Celsius.
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1: From the Sky News Centre at 6, a passenger train's derailed in East Sussex. Emergency services are at the scene near Lewes Railway Station. It happened just before 4pm and images online show two carriages lying on their side. Our correspondent Barnaby Papadopoulos is following developments.
2: Probably the best indication of what exactly has happened. It looks like there are passengers and first responders standing on those carriages which have come off the tracks. Why they have come off the tracks, we don't know. And of course, the other thing we don't know is if anyone has been hurt.
1: In the last few minutes, a government source has said there are no serious injuries or fatalities. The incident's believed to involve a Southern Railway service. Transport Secretary Heidi Alexander says she's deeply concerned by what's happened. A temperature of 38.1 Celsius has been recorded at Kew Gardens in London. It makes it provisionally the hottest day of the year, with the UK seeing its fifth heatwave of 2026. A Romanian couple have each been sentenced to 17 years in prison for killing two men and drugging two more to steal from them. 31-year-old Adina Mahai posed as a sex worker, while Madalin Dumitru, who's 30, arranged to meet men paying for sex at their homes. Both admitted manslaughter. Their victims were spiked with a powerful sedative known as GBL. Detective Inspector Michael Roddy is from Thames Valley Police.
3: I think their danger comes from their recklessness. The issue here is that they're administering a drug that they have no comprehension of what it might do to an individual.
1: The proportion of A-level entries...
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4: A fine day with plenty of sunshine for many of us and feeling very warm in some places. Cloudier with some rain in the north and west, with a high today of 25 degrees Celsius.
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you can tell by the way I use my walk that I am definitely not a disco man. But in fact, I do indeed have time to talk. Hello, my dear musical pilgrims. Welcome to the Camino Concept. Your host, Billy Camino, here to say disco was actually the last music genre of the baby boomers. How about that? Very curious. Okay, everybody, suit up and show up. Break out your finest sequin shirts and dresses, your highest platform shoes, and all the polyester you can conjure up from here to Club 54. Time to hit the round immediately. That would be the big Rubik's Cube style delighted platform under the pulsating laser black lights. Right down in front of the double door refrigerator size speakers. Now try not to get injured during the bump or during the CO2 smoke shrouded line dance. Right after I adjust my attitude, I'll return with our Camino Concept title, Disco on the Camino.

It takes a village. Hey, anybody know how to spell YMCA? I've got a thesaurus around here somewhere. Yeah, baby, our concept is titled Disco on the Camino, and what a blast off the Bee Gees and Alicia Bridges. Stay tuned for, among others, ABBA, Gloria Gaynor, Anita Ward, and I think Tavares, and of course the queen of them all, Donna Summer. But here first is Andrea True.

everybody. Appreciation situation for staying with us for the second quarter of our Camino concept. 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We are excited and delighted to share the way by sharing our mostly eclectic oldies and the fun novelties. We are making new memories with the most memorable music of our journeys. It's your host, Billy Camino, coming to you directly from Studio Camino, located at the singularly unique Casa Linda here in the Valley of the Sun. And as always, we intend to remain 100% true to our concept, which today is titled Disco on the Camino. What fun! Okay, why don't we hustle up with Van McCoy and old Billy Camino? We'll show off some of the famous Camino

is so good, and I never can get enough of ABBA anyhow. So, via the Autobahn All Request Hotline, this goes out to our junge Deutsche Musiker Pilgrims on Obersfernstrasse. Hey there, Johanna and Janis. This is for you from your Großvater and Großmutter on Bosener Strasse. You know where they live? Jawohl, baby. Das ist sie.

Hello, Junge Johannes und Mädchen Johanna. This is Herzlich Shame Musica, yeah? Well, heads up, because we ain't done with you yet. You are gross Eltern haben das double value coupons. So, wir machen ein deutsche double shot. Come on, kids, let's have a blast.

that was a close call. I almost went down the back stairwell on my disco pogo stick. Yikes. But like Gloria Gaynor, I will survive. I hope so.

a great sign, a fifth of Beethoven by Walter Murphy. Always love that piece and occasionally enjoy a portion of a couple other fifths as well. Anyhow, our concept is titled Disco on the Camino, and our last few awesome tracks included Casey and the Sunshine Band, the extraordinary voice of Yvonne Elliman, and Anita Ward was ringing bells all over the place, as well as pushing a few buttons too. Our second half will feature lots of fun, such as a brand new dance and a special dedication to an internet DJ stationed at Tube City Center. Gotta love it. See you on the other side, my dear outrageously attired disco musical

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1: From the Sky News Centre at 7, residents in a part of the West Midlands are being urged to keep windows and doors closed after a major fire. An extensive grass fire spread to several homes in Stourbridge. Around 60 crew are on the scene in the Racecourse Lane area. It's provisionally the hottest day of the year after temperatures in London's Kew Gardens reached 38.1 degrees. As nurses complain of collapsing in the heat, their union's calling for more to be done to protect NHS staff. The health secretary's vowed to fix crumbling buildings. Arrow Park Hospital on the Wirral was redeveloped in 2024. These patients say it's welcome on a day like this.
2: It's nice and cool here, and lots of space as well. The old one, it was just really humid. You couldn't really breathe in there or anything.
3: It's probably a hell of a lot cooler, more comfortable to sit in.
4: It's a lot better than the old one. Definitely.
1: A government source says there are no serious injuries or fatalities following a passenger train derailment in East Sussex. Emergency services are still on the scene near Lewes Railway Station. A Romanian couple who killed two men and drugged two others to steal from them have been jailed for 17 years each. Madeline Dumitru and Adina Mahai targeted their victims between August 2024 and July 2025. The pair admitted manslaughter and administering poison. Charles White is from the Crown Prosecution Service.
5: They calculated that their victims would not come forward. It was an embarrassing situation the victims found themselves in, and they calculated that as long as they didn't ransack...
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6: A fine day with plenty of sunshine for many of us and feeling very warm in some places. Cloudier with some rain in the north and west with a high today of 25 degrees Celsius.
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This is Linda. On behalf of Team Camino, this is our sincere message of appreciation to all of our active military personnel and our retired veterans of every branch of service. 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This is also offered to our international partners as well. We honor the military contributions of all our allied nations around the world and throughout our history. United, we stand. Dear friends, here at home, we recognize and applaud our precious first responders. Among many others, we are thankful for law enforcement officials, including police, marshals, sheriff, and militia, and both professional and volunteer fire departments, along with emergency medical and disaster relief teams. We know you have our backs. Finally, last but certainly not least, we have the deepest respect and gratitude for our educators, including professors, teachers, and coaches. Your leadership enriches our quality of life. Thank you and continued blessings, dear musical pilgrims and Buen Camino.

A Taste of Honey. Yeah, that'll work. Still one of the most recognizable anthems of the entire disco era, which lasted really several very many months. Anyhow, in 1978, Boogie Oogie Oogie was an extremely popular crossover hit that topped the American pop, soul, and disco charts. It also hit numero uno in Canada, was runner-up in New Zealand, and grabbed a bronze medal in the UK. Alright, let's keep it going from Saturday Night Fever, the one and only legendary Bee Gees.

0: you ready for this? Strap on all the flea market gold chains and medals you can muster. Open up the top three buttons of your shiny shirts and paint on the outrageously colored deco flared bell bottoms. As promised earlier, we are revealing the extraordinarily athletic dance that may or may not have launched the genesis of disco fever. I mean, even the disco duck is awestruck with humility. Here's the backstory. All the way from the UK, a social climbing gal just posted this dedication to Jason, aka Jay the DJ. You'll find Jay in the top of the Tube Tower Studio somewhere in the Monongahela Valley. So, Brother Jay, spotlight's on you because the royalty of Heather Road in Bentley Woods, Hyacinth Bucket herself, make that Mrs. Bouquet, yes, of course. Basically, my friend, she wants to see you bust a move to this classic all-time dance theme. So, brace yourselves, everybody, as we relive the very Big Bang epicenter of disco. From 1962, here's Buddy Hackett.
1: A woman who kissed on a very first date is usually a hussy. And a woman who kissed on a second time out is anything but fussy. But a woman who waits till the third time

0: when you make the cutting. Once more in a flower garden, she will never get soft, you beg her pardon.
1: Rainy,
0: please her once when she isn't looking. You get a squeeze back, that's fancy cooking.

fun yet? From 1976, that's Disco Duck by Rick Dees and his cast of idiots, the Countdown Singers. Our concept is titled Disco on the Camino. And before Mrs. Bucket, Mrs. Bouquet, and our dear disc jockey friend Jason shared some, quote, fancy cooking, it was Disco on the Mountain, a classic by David Shire. Look out, Jason Blondie says it happens one way or another.

Crickets, crickets, oh man, come on. I hate when that happens. Hey there, my dear promenading disco musical pilgrims. We're back for the fourth quarter of our concept titled Disco on the Camino from 1980 with their iconic party classic and number one hit on the U.S. Billboard charts. It's

0: Martin is Gloria Estefan, huh? Okay, Camino Nation loyal listeners are found everywhere, believe it or not. So today, Team Camino is shouting out to Whitstable in the Kent area of England. Hey there, Sir Peter, thank you for everything, my friend. And upstate in Elmira, New York, how about our musical pilgrims of the week, Tammy and Marley? Great gals, lots of fun. Close to home here in the Phoenix Metro, we're spotlighting the Queen of Lewis Gardens. Go, Nanny, go. Never stop dancing, dear heart. And speaking of dancers, give it up for our newest partner. That would be Blackstone, Virginia's Crazy Daisy. Oh, yeah. And the Keystone State's Dancing Medical Bookends. Out west, up on the hill, it's Dr. Judy tearing up the Fourth Ward. Back east in the shadow of the Schuylkill, we have the famous Kitchen Dominator, Dr. Lori. Hot ladies, all of you smoking. In the Seven Valleys area of Bavaria, Austria, we're literally shouting from the mountain to our Hawksite partiers, Mamook and Harold. So special. And up north near Potsdam, hello, Wolfgang und Lizzie the Poser on Bestet Gross Eltern. Yavo, baby. All right, who else? Such a treat to have Cookie and Yam Yam with us all the way from the Jamba, Tanzania. Amazing. And oh yes, let's not forget their gang, including Mark, Big Mac, and Killer Frost herself. One more. Guess who is handling the drawbridge over the moat at the castle? That would be the legend of gorgeous Port de la Duquesa. So buen camino to you, Sir Andrew, in Andalusia, Spain. Man, oh man, being so blessed just freaks me way the heck out.
1: Aw,

And here we are, right back where we started from at the con of Studio Camino. So, my dear friends and musical pilgrims, thank you for sharing all the fun with us and all the moves, too, yeah. Hey, let me leave you with continued best wishes and, as always, a final buen camino. Please be careful as you exit the premises. The stage crew is lowering the global-sized spinning disco galaxy ball. 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

0: A song from the summer of 1969 on the Tamla Motown label, the Isley Brothers and Put Yourself in My Place. A Holland Dozier Holland song, the Elgins and the Supremes also had versions of the song.
1: And now here's a song for the great unwashed, wherever they might be. It's all about a little bit of soap.

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1: We are
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0: Taking you back in time are Keith and Ruth Bradshaw.
2: Ruth is our gran.
0: Keith is our granddad.
1: Enjoy!

0: We've just heard Marianne Faithfull there with Come and Stay With Me. And before that, American doo-wop group, the Jarmels, and A Little Bit of Soap, an American hit in 1961.
1: Yes, remember when we had to follow the guidance and wash our hands at every opportunity?
0: Well, it's not a bad thing to carry on doing, you know.
1: No, good advice, yes.
0: Very good advice.
1: But thinking back, those were the days.

0: Motown Gold, My Girl by The Temptations. It was a US number one, but only reached 43 in the UK. The Otis Redding soul version of My Girl, which came out a bit later in 1965, did a lot better over here.
1: But it's a much played, a much loved song, isn't it? Oh, that version, yes. By The Temptations.
0: I think everybody knows it.
1: It's just that beginning, isn't it, with the bass, fantastic. Well, moving on, it's our one-hit wonder slot, and this is an Oscar-winning song. It won the Best Original Song Academy Award in 1968. Can you remember the film that it's associated with?

0: One hit wonder for this week, Noel Harrison and Windmills of Your Mind from the film The Thomas Crown Affair. It made the top 10 here in 1969. Noel Harrison was the son of English actor Rex Harrison, and he also represented Great Britain as a skier at two Winter Olympic Games.
1: A talented man, wasn't he? I remember the Thomas Crown Affair film.
0: Yeah, I saw it in... It was in the 60s.
1: I think Thomas Crown, played by Steve McQueen, was a bank robber. And Faye Dunaway was his leading light.
0: Oh, she liked bank robbing. Yeah, Bonnie and Clyde.
1: Bonnie and Clyde, yes, she did. Yes, a bit typecast, wasn't she? When I was little, I lived at the seaside and I used to do a lot of this, that's coming up next, walking in the sand. I can't remember much about last week, but I do remember walking in the sand.

0: The Shangri-Las, an American all-girl group, and Remember, Walking in the Sand. And now let's have a little bit of this.
1: Ruth Bradshaw's album of the week.
2: My album this week is entitled Sweet Things, and it's a 1966 third album by Georgie Fame with his Blue Flames, and it reached number 6 in the album top 10 in the UK. And the album, issued on the Columbia label, has been described as one of the finest British R&B albums of the mid-60s. What do you know about Georgie Fame, Keith?
0: I know he came from Lee in what was Lancashire.
2: What was his name?
0: He was called Clive Powell.
2: Clive Powell, yes. Well, he was. He had a string of 1960s hits and is the only British music act to have achieved 3 UK number one hits with his only top 10 chart entries. Can you name them?
0: Can I?
2: Yes.
0: There's Yeah Yeah.
2: Yeah,
0: Get Away.
2: In 66.
0: Oh, in the right order, these, aren't they? The Ballad of Bonnie and Clyde.
2: I gave you a clue a few minutes ago in 68. My first choice is Sweet Thing.

0: Ed again, you're a sweet thing. That's a great track, that,
1: it really
0: isn't it?
1: Swings along, doesn't it?
0: And
1: brilliant.
0: It was written by a guy called William Mickey Stevenson, and he was an American former songwriter and record producer for the Motown group of labels from the early days of Berry Gordy's company until 1967. He was actually head of the A&R department there during the company's glory years of the mid-60s, when artists obviously such as the Supremes and Marvin Gaye, Temptations, Four Tops, Stevie Wonder and Martha and the Vandellas came to the fore. And he was also responsible for organising and establishing the company's in-house studio band, which was...
1: The Funk Brothers.
0: It was.
1: He was quite an amazing man then, isn't he? Had a lot to do, a lot to answer for, a lot of memories there.
0: Well, do you know,
1: Mickey Stevenson.
0: He wrote and produced many hit records for Motown, some with co-writer and producer Ivy Joe Hunter. And they included, well, listen to these biggest successes. Dancing in the Street.
1: Yep.
0: Which he co-wrote with Hunter and Marvin Gaye. It Takes Two. Mm-hmm. Ask the Lonely. What Becomes of the Brokenhearted? And Uptight. Everything's All Right, of course, Stevie Wonder song. To name just some of those.
1: That's very impressive.
0: Well, I thought it'd be fascinating just to name them, yeah, or to tell you something about them.
1: A name to look up, William Mickey Stevenson.
0: Yeah. Well, now, a familiar song given the Georgie Fame treatment.
2: Well...

0: funny, in brackets, how time slips away. Well, it's a song actually written by Willie Nelson and first recorded by country singer Billy Walker. But Georgie Fame was very strong there, wasn't he?
1: A terrific version of it, wasn't it? I like Willie Nelson, but that is great, yeah.
0: Well, the album also includes Sitting in the Park, versions of Ride Your Pony, My Girl, and The In Crowd. So, Sweet Things by Georgie Fame, my album this week.

0: Now, you like doing your exercises. What's your favourite exercise?
1: Running.
0: Oh, running, is it? I've got a favourite exercise.
1: Go on.
0: It's a cross between a lunge and a crunch. It's called lunge.
1: Yeah, you can tell. I'm trying to perhaps do some of the exercises.
0: Listen, I'll tell
1: with
0: you
1: me.
0: I'll tell you something. I'm slightly overweight, but it's actually a public service.
1: Why?
0: I'll tell you why. Well, it wouldn't be fair, would it, if somebody this good-looking and intelligent and funny was also thin?
1: Well, oh, yeah, in your dreams, lad.
0: Okay, we've been listening to...
1: You're my sentimental friend.
0: Yes, all right, in my dreams, yes. If you look up the charts for May 1969, you'll find at number 5... That last track, Herman's...
1: Yeah, I just described you, my sentimental friend.
0: With Herman's Hermits. Thank you very much.
1: Well, now, a Tamla song attributed to Diana Ross and the Supremes, but it's actually Diana with backing singers, session singers, the Blackberries. This is No Matter What Sign You Are.

0: Another song from 1969, a minor hit for Diana Ross and the Supremes, No Matter What Sign You Are.
1: Oh, listen, it's the Trogs.

0: Well, that's Wild Thing, the Trogs and Wild Thing. I hope you're not feeling wild or feral, because right now it's...
1: The Spot.
2: It's time for a teaser. Can you identify, recognise or spot the artist, band or group on this next record? I know you'll know the song, but who is credited on the record label? It's taken from a 1964 LP, but that's all I can say. Can you solve?

0: That's it for this week. That's
1: the Spot.
0: The song, well, you know it, don't you? It's The Beatles, From Me to You.
2: But it wasn't The Beatles. Our testing version. Test. There's a clue. Cricket players have test matches, don't they?
0: They do.
2: Well, because that was the crickets. We hope you passed the test. And the crickets version is one of several covers on their album entitled California Sun. You did very well if you spotted the crickets.

0: The Everly Brothers and The Price of Love. Is that expensive as well?
1: Everything's expensive these days, isn't it? The price of everything is going up. It's best to stop at home and listen to music.
0: It certainly is, especially 60s music memories.
1: Correct.
0: Anyway, this week in May 1967, in the UK LP charts, the Monkees were at number two with their second album, More of the Monkees. Meanwhile, their first album, The Monkees, had slipped to number three. And this single is from More of the Monkees.
1: That's a lot of monkeys, isn't
0: well,
1: it?
0: Well, there were. They were a very monkeyish.
1: Yes, so this is from More of the Monkees, not from The Monkees.
0: This is from More of the Monkees.

0: The Monkees and, well, in brackets, I'm Not Your and Stepping Stone.
1: I'm Not Your Stepping Stone. Well, now, they had it covered, and here we play the original of a song that others have covered and often enjoyed greater success. Certainly in this case, it's a familiar song. It was a big hit for the Searchers in the UK, but this is the original.

0: an all-girl group from Philadelphia led by Rosetta Hightower. They are the All-Ons, and they enjoyed several hits in the States, and that was their version, the original, of Don't Throw Your Love Away. So take heed, Keith.
1: Well, I was wondering, is it recyclable? You know, we throw so much away, don't we?
0: But we actually, hope to recycle. We do.
1: Yes.
0: Yeah, well,
1: just
0: that's,
1: wondering.
0: Well, that's how they had it covered. So I suppose it was recycled, wasn't it?
1: It was certainly recycled by the searchers.
0: Yeah.
1: Good. Well, next, Joseph Roger Brown, MBE, a pop music icon. He's been celebrating his 85th birthday this month.
2: It took 100 years.

0: He's always described as the chirpy Cockney, isn't he? But he was actually born in Lincolnshire.
1: Oh, well. His accent would always suggest give him, that yes. he spent a lot of time in London, didn't
0: he? He actually grew up in London. Yeah, he was actually evacuated from Lincolnshire to London in the Second World War. It's usually the other way around, isn't it?
1: Yeah, why?
0: Well, I don't know, but that's Joe Brown and the Brothers with their hit "It Only Took a Minute."
1: 2 60s tracks back to back next, starting with, well, we've just heard Joe Brown with his Brothers, so let's hear Little Anthony with his Imperials.

0: was a true rock and roll pioneer from New Orleans, of course. Fats Domino, they call him the Fat Man, which is, well, he was quite happy with that, I think, don't sound too kind, but certainly he created lots of music memories, including that one, My Girl Josephine.
1: That goes along well, doesn't it? Well, before that, another one that went along really, really well, we heard Little Anthony and the Imperials with Gonna Fix You Good.
0: Nice one. And I mentioned New Orleans just now, but if we go back up the Mississippi Valley, just 360 miles, we get to Memphis and the home of Stax Records and sounds just like this.

top team, Sam and Dave, with one of their many great soul hits. You don't know like I know. But what do I know? But what I do know is our time is running out. But not quite yet. Here's Bobby V.

0: Marlowe's taking us home, a much covered song, Rubber Ball. Over here, the Avons. And Marty Wilde also had separate hits with Rubber Ball, but that's probably the best known version.
1: Very much so, I think so.
0: Bouncy, bouncy, that was Bobby V and Rubber Ball.
1: And you know, Keith, we've got a bounce out of here.
0: All right.
1: Very soon. All right. It's, well, our 2 hours is almost done. It's been so great to have your company. Thanks so much for listening. We'll be back, hopefully, next week with another 2 hours of 60s music memories. Until then, I'm Ruth Bradshaw. Goodbye.
0: Well, but don't switch off. Keep it here for more great music coming your way after we've gone, after we've bounced out. We're already looking forward to our next musical journey with you next week, dear listener. We'll catch you then. But for now, it's bye-bye from Ruth.
1: Bye-bye.
0: And from me once more, I've been Keith Bradshaw. Stay safe. I'll say it right now. Bye-bye.

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1: Iran and the US have agreed to a temporary truce with oil tankers allowed safe passage through the Strait of Hormuz for 2 weeks. Our reporter Lucy Gorman-Lee has more.
2: After Donald Trump's apocalyptic warning yesterday to wipe out an entire civilization, Iran put forward a 10-point peace plan with negotiations now set to take place in Pakistan. The US and Israel will pause their operations in Iran. In turn, Tehran will allow oil tankers through the Strait of Hormuz in cooperation with their military. But Iranian officials say the war isn't over yet.
1: Well, the Prime Minister is travelling to the Middle East today to discuss fully reopening the strait with leaders in the region. Sir Keir Starmer says they must do all they can to turn it into a lasting agreement. The head of the NHS says resident doctors' strikes have been deliberately timed to cause havoc as they enter their second day. Sir Jim Mackey, the chief executive of NHS England, says many hospitals have been struggling to fill rotas, but that the service is in as good a place it can be. Wes Streeting also says the public are getting fed up with them, while Tory leader Kemi Badenoch is calling for a ban on doctors' strikes. Well, Sam Taylor-Smith is a Bristol-based resident psychiatrist.
3: Slightly more investment in the pay packet and a couple of other areas as well to iron out. I don't think we're a million miles away from a tangible deal, but I think we do need to see those things, as we've highlighted in our letter to Wes Streeting, before we could consider putting it to members.
1: A Strictly Come Dancing star who was arrested on suspicion of rape will face no charges. He was arrested in October last year in connection with an alleged incident in 2024 not thought to have been against a contestant or dancer on the show. It's after another male star on the show was arrested on suspicion of rape. Neither of them have been named. And beavers have been reintroduced in Bedfordshire after 400 years of being extinct there. It's hoped they'll help the natural environment with their dam-building abilities, which help other species with breeding and us with flooding. From Radio News Hub, I'm Frankie Hairsine.
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1: A fine day with plenty of sunshine for many of us and feeling very warm in some places. Cloudier with some rain in the north and west, with a high today of 25 degrees Celsius.

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0: hoofbeats pound as they raced across the ground, and the clatter of the wheels as they spun round and round. And he galloped into Market Street, his badge upon his chest. His name was Ernie, and he drove the fastest milk cart in the West. Now Ernie loved a widow, a lady known as Sue. She lived all alone in Lily Lane at number 22. They said she was too good for him, she was haughty, proud and chic. But Ernie got his cocoa there 3 times every week. They called him Ernie. And he drove the fastest milk cart in the West. She said she'd like to bathe in milk. He said, all right, sweetheart. And when he'd finished work one night, he loaded up the cart. He said, you want it pasteurized, cause pasteurized is best. She says, Ernie, I'll be happy if it comes up to me chest. That tickled old Ernie.
1: Ernie.
0: And he drove the fastest milk cart in the West. An evil-looking man called Two-Ton Ted from Teddington, and he drove the baker's van. He tempted her with his treacle tarts and his tasty oatmeal bread, and when she seen the size of his oatmeal pies, it very near turned her head. She nearly swooned at his macaroon, and he said, now if you treat me right, you'll have hot rolls every morning and crumpets every night. He knew once she sampled his layer cake, he'd have his wicked way, and all Ernie had to offer was a pint of milk a day. And he drove the fastest milk cart in the West. One lunchtime, Ted saw Ernie's awesome cart outside her door. He drove him mad to find it was still there at 4:30. And as he leapt down from his van, off blood to his veins did course. And he went across to Ernie's cart and he didn't off kick his horse, whose name was Trigger.
1: Trigger!
0: And he pulled the fastest milk cart in the West. Now Ernie rushed out into the street, his gold top in his hand. He said, if you want to marry Susie, you fight for her like a man. Oh, why don't we play cards for her, he sneeringly replied. And just to make it interesting, we'll have a shilling on the side. Now Ernie dragged him from his van, and beneath the blazing sun, they stood there face to face, and Ted went for his bun. But Ernie was too quick, things didn't go the way Ted planned, and a strawberry-flavoured yoghurt sent it spinning from his hand. Now Sue, she ran between them and tried to keep them apart.

0: bit the dust. Poor Ernie.
1: Ernie!
0: And he drove the fastest milk cart in the West. Ernie was only 52. He didn't want to die. And now he's gone to make deliveries in that milk round in the sky, where the customers are angels and ferocious dogs are banned. And a milkman's life is full of fun in that fairy dairy land. But a woman's needs are manifold, and Sue, she married Ted. But strange things happened on their wedding night as they lay in their bed. Was that the trees a-rustling, or the hinges of the gate? Or Ernie's ghostly gold tops a-rattling in their crate? They won't forget Ernie!
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1: From the Sky News Centre at 6. A passenger train's derailed in East Sussex. Emergency services are at the scene near Lewes Railway Station. It happened just before 4pm and images online show two carriages lying on their side. Our correspondent Barnaby Papadopoulos is following developments.
2: Probably the best indication of what exactly has happened. It looks like there are passengers and first responders standing on those carriages which have come off the tracks. Why they have come off the tracks, we don't know. And of course, the other thing we don't know is if anyone...
0: 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Weather.
3: A fine day with plenty of sunshine for many of us and feeling very warm in some places. Cloudier with some rain in the north and west with a high today of 25 degrees Celsius.
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0: Boy!

0: Hi everybody, the boys are definitely back in town. This is Keith Scowcroft from Shillingston, North Dorset, here in the UK.
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0: And you're listening to the UK-USA Rock and Soul Connection. Me here, and him over there. Well, hi everybody, welcome to the Keith and Mike Show. Hi Mike, how you doing?
2: Hi Keith, hi everybody. Hey Keith, I'm in the mood for some rockabilly. What do you say, buddy?
0: Well, we can certainly do that, Mike. We're going to head out to Big Stone Gap, Virginia, for Roy Hall, a rockabilly pianist. From 1956, this is Three Alley Cats.

Three Alley Cats, a rockabilly song from 1956. Roy Hall, singer-songwriter. Roy wrote Whole Lot of Shakin' Goin' On, which was a huge hit for Jerry Lee Lewis. Up next, we have Cliff Richard along with the Shadows with a 1959 recording of the song Love.

From the 1959 film Espresso Bongo, that was Cliff Richard and the Shadows with Love. The film starred Lawrence Harvey along with Sylvia Sims and, of course, Cliff Richard. Well, next we have a guy from Willesden, London. It's Johnny Kidd along with the Pirates. Fortunately, Johnny died in a road accident back in 1966. Title of this song is Big Blonde Baby.

Big Blonde Baby from 1959. The B-side of Please Don't Touch, Johnny Kidd and the Pirates. From London, well, let's go to Charleston, South Carolina for Patty Drew. Name of this song is Hard to Handle, and it's from 1968. And also featured on the 1969 album, I've Been Here All the Time.

Patty Drew from Charleston, South Carolina, with her rendition of Hard to Handle. Well, back to the UK now, to Wales, to Pontypridd, for Sir Tom Jones, from the 1967 album 13 Top Hits. This is Don't Fight It.

You're on the right tracks with Keith and Mike on the UK-USA Rock and Soul Connection. Time now to catch this train along with Rick Nelson and the Stone Canyon Band from the album Rudy the Fifth.

0: We've just listened to Rick Nelson along with the Stone Canyon Band. Rick hails from Teaneck, New Jersey. The song This Train was taken from the 1972 album Rudy the Fifth. Up next from Detroit, it's the beautiful, the one and only Carla Cook.
1: Cheers, this is Carla Cook. Radio Land, here's a song from a man whom, just like my father, combined gospel with soul effortlessly. Ray Charles. Georgia on my mind. Number one in the USA.

0: Georgia on My Mind is a 1930 song written by Hoagy Carmichael and Stuart Gorrell. Though Georgia on My Mind was a hit single before Charles's recording, the song has now become strongly identified with Charles in the public consciousness. Now back to my friends, Mike Kroll and Keith Scowcroft on the UK, USA Rock and Soul Connection.
1: From Detroit, that was Carla Cook. Well, from Detroit, we're heading to New Orleans, Louisiana, for King Floyd. From 1970, this is Groove Me, which was number 6 in the US charts, 11 in Canada, and number 1 on the US R&B.

0: The year 1970, the song Groove Me, the singer King Floyd. Up next, we have Keith with our instrumental.
1: Well, cheers, Mike. Our instrumental track this week comes from a group of session musicians from Nashville, Tennessee, who went under the name of Telephone Area Code, Area Code 615. And the title of this track, which was the theme tune to the Old Grey Whistle Test here in the UK, is Stone Fox Chase.

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What a dangerous

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1: From the Sky News Centre at 6, a passenger train's derailed in East Sussex. Emergency services are at the scene near Lewes Railway Station. It happened just before 4pm and images online show two carriages lying on their side. Our correspondent Barnaby Papadopoulos is following developments.
2: Probably the best indication of what exactly has happened. It looks like there are passengers and first responders standing on those carriages which have come off the tracks. Why they have come off the tracks, we don't know. And of course, the other thing we don't know is if anyone...
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3: A fine day with plenty of sunshine for many of us and feeling very warm in some places. Cloudier with some rain in the north and west with a high today of 25 degrees Celsius.
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We've just listened to Traveling Band from our featured album, Cosmos Factory, and it's from 1970. Creedence Clearwater Revival, also known as CCR. They hail from El Cerrito, California. Let's travel to New York City and pick up Ray Pollard, R&B soul singer. The name of this song is The Drifter from 1965. It did not become a major hit. However, it was highly regarded among the Northern soul scene in the UK.

Ray Pollard there from New York City, and he was the lead singer of the group The Wanderers back in the 60s, and that was The Drifter. Well, staying New York way, we're heading to the Bronx for Laura Nyro from 1968. This is Stone Soul Picnic. Was number 2 on the Billboard charts and was featured on the album Eli the 13th Confession.

Stone Soul Picnic, written and first recorded by Laura Nyro, later became a huge hit for the Fifth Dimension. Laura Nyro hails from Bronx, New York. Classic pop song, and this comes from the lads from Liverpool. It's the Beatles. Name of the song, Penny Lane, released as a double A-side with Strawberry Fields Forever in 1967.

and Elaine, classic pop song of the week from the Beatles, and it was featured on the album Magical Mystery Tour. Well, that takes us now to the second track from our featured album of the week, Cosmos Factory, from Creedence Clearwater Revival. Title of this one is Who'll Stop the Rain? We don't want it stopping, we want some.

singer, songwriter, and guitarist. 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

0: Crystal Blue Persuasion, number 2 on the Billboard Hot 100 and number 1 in Canada in 1969. Unfortunately, it did not chart in the UK. That was Tommy James along with the Shondells. Tommy was born in Dayton, Ohio and grew up in Niles, Michigan.
1: This is Barnes Shore with the Time Warp Song of the Day with Ann Peebles, with a song that was written by Memphis-based songwriter Earl Randall, first recorded in 1972 in Memphis, Tennessee, backed by the High Rhythm Section. Here is Ann Peebles, and I'm going to tear your playhouse down.

0: song. You just wish might have been a little bit longer. Ann Peebles, and I'm going to tear your playhouse down, that had some R&B chart success that would end up on Ann Peebles' successful album, I Can't Stand the Rain. Ann Peebles, and I'm going to tear your playhouse down, has been the Time Warp Radio Song of the Day.
1: Bart Shaw from Chicago, Illinois. Well, we're going to head to L.A., California now for the Byrds, along with a Bob Dylan song from 1967. This is My Back Pages, and it was number 30 in the Billboard charts and number 18 in Canada.

0: My Back Pages, taken from the 1967 album Younger Than Yesterday. That was the Byrds from L.A., California. Well, it's time now for the last track from our featured album of the show, Cosmos Factory. The name of this song is Looking Out My Back Door, and it's Creedence Clearwater Revival once again.
1: Well, it won't be the last one, Mike. We've still got another track to come later in the show.

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1: Iran and the US have agreed to a temporary truce with oil tankers allowed safe passage through the Strait of Hormuz for 2 weeks. Our reporter Lucy Gorman-Lee has more.
2: After Donald Trump's apocalyptic warning yesterday to wipe out an entire civilization, Iran put forward a 10-point peace plan with negotiations now set to take place in Pakistan. The US and Israel will pause their operations in Iran. In turn, Tehran will allow oil tankers through the Strait of Hormuz in cooperation with their military. But Iranian officials say the war isn't over yet.
1: Well, the Prime Minister is travelling to the Middle East today to discuss fully reopening the strait with leaders in the region. Sir Keir Starmer says they must do all they can to turn it into a lasting agreement. The head of the NHS says resident doctors' strikes have been deliberately timed to cause havoc as they enter their second day. Sir Jim Mackey, the chief executive of NHS England, says many hospitals have been struggling to fill rotas, but that the service is in as good a place it can be. Wes Streeting also says the public are getting fed up with them, while Tory leader Kemi Badenoch is calling for a ban on doctors' strikes. Well, Sam Taylor-Smith is a Bristol-based resident psychiatrist.
3: Slightly more investment in the pay packet and a couple of other areas as well to iron out. I don't think we're a million miles away from a tangible deal, but I think we do need to see those things, as we've highlighted in our letter to Wes Streeting, before we could consider putting it to members.
1: A Strictly Come Dancing star who was arrested on suspicion of rape will face no charges. He was arrested in October last year in connection with an alleged incident in 2024 not thought to have been against a contestant or dancer on the show. It's after another male star on the show was arrested on suspicion of rape. Neither of them have been named. And beavers have been reintroduced in Bedfordshire after 400 years of being extinct there. It's hoped they'll help the natural environment with their dam-building abilities, which help other species with breeding and us with flooding. From Radio News Hub, I'm Frankie Hairsine.
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